You know, the ladies love that song. I mean, you know, it's just tell them that you look wonderful tonight. It's the perfect thing to say anytime, 24/7, right? Eric Clapton, Wonderful Tonight, our Drive at 5 song choice. We've got Hall & Oates and Nico and Vins coming up this hour. And we got hometown traffic updates and open light on the way. First, what is love? Hadaway on KUIC. What is

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I know you might not have one of those, but you can always listen on your computer. 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

0: Opelite, Taylor Swift here on KUIC. Jeff Dorian here. Hope you're having a great evening or great, it is evening actually. It's after 5 o'clock, right? That's evening time. Well, tomorrow's another fun one at Music and Market. Carlos Reyes will be out at Todos Santos Plaza playing some Latin jazz for Music and Market. And that's tomorrow, Todos Santos Plaza. Details at KUIC.com. And the weather tomorrow, partly cloudy, but cooler. We're going to be in the upper 70s tomorrow and Friday as well. Over the weekend, we should be right there in the mid-80s. Nico and Vince, Hall & Oates, and Hometown Traffic on the way next.
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0: Good afternoon. Got a few stretches of commute traffic continuing through the Wednesday drive. Eastbound 80, seeing some slow

0: Pocket to brake lights in Vallejo, Fairfield, just outside of Vacaville, and in Davis. Some of your typical chunks of commute traffic, not currently seeing any accidents reported for those pockets of slowing. Otherwise, looking good. Westbound 80 moving smooth. Eastbound 4, seeing some stop-and-go traffic in Concord between 680 and Willow Pass Road. Had earlier reports of an incident at Willow Pass Road that has cleared this afternoon. I do have reports of an additional accident since we last checked in. Eastbound 4, right at the 680 connector that was initially causing some issues in a left lane that did already get moved to the center divide and should be clearing up in just a moment. Seeing a bit of additional traffic right before 680, but not causing too much extra delay for your Wednesday drive. That's your KUIC hometown traffic. I'm Lyle Glass.
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This afternoon, some of your typical pockets of commute traffic. No accidents are currently being reported. Just going to be your usual slowing as you're working your way eastbound 80 this afternoon. Westbound 80 moving pretty smooth. No accidents or delays to report. Highway 12, some sluggish traffic around the Rio Vista Bridge. I had reports of a small fire on the shoulder around the 113 connector, the roundabout there at 12 and 113. That's now under control and cleared up, and no longer seeing any traffic hanging around at the roundabout. Eastbound 4, stop-and-go traffic in Concord. That's moving slow between 680 and Willow Pass Road. Had a couple earlier incidents reported along the way, but everything is cleared up. Also going to slow down. Working your way through Bay Point into Pittsburgh, eastbound 4, freeing up before Railroad Avenue. More commute traffic this afternoon. 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I'm Lyle Glass.

3KUIC, Fallen for You with Colby Calais. And the weather forecast, not bad tomorrow. We're going to be right there in the upper 70s. A few clouds in the sky to be expected, but cooler temperatures nonetheless. And same on Friday as well, upper 70s, both Thursday and Friday. And then over the weekend, we should be in the mid-80s. Right now, we got U2.

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0: 95.3 KUIC, the Man Child. That is Sabrina Carpenter. I'm Jeff Dorian. Well, another concert in the park. Miko Marx will be out in Pioneer Park in Calistoga. That is happening tomorrow out on Cedar Street in Calistoga. Another great summer evening at the Calistoga Concerts in the Park. Details at KUIC.com. We're checking traffic next, and music from Sam Smith and Harry Styles on the way.
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12: Good afternoon. Eastbound 80. Still going to see a couple of stretches of slow-moving traffic. The brake lights hanging around in Vallejo, Fairfield, and Davis. Just your typical chunks of slowing. No accidents are currently being reported. Rolling through the Wednesday drive. Westbound 80 moving smooth. No accidents or delays. Highway 12, a bit of sluggish traffic at the Rio Vista Bridge. Eastbound 4, stop and go in Concord. Between 680 and Willow Pass Road, traffic will continue through Bay Point into Pittsburgh, easing up around Railroad Avenue. No active accidents are being reported. Just some more of your typical commute traffic for the Wednesday drive. Otherwise, looking pretty good this afternoon. That's your KUIC hometown traffic. I'm Lyle Glass.
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0: Bruno Mars, and I Just Might here on KUIC. Jeff Dorian here. Hope you're having a great afternoon, or evening, I should say, and enjoying the weather. Well, it's going to be nicer tomorrow, partly cloudy, but temperatures are going to be in the cool upper 70s for a couple days. Looking forward to that. And another great concert in the park with Pop Fiction out in Brentwood, Brentwood City Park. Another concert in the park in Brentwood with the ever-popular Pop Fiction. It's happening Friday. You'll find details at KUIC.com under Hometown Happenings. 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
0: Good evening. Eastbound 80, a lot of the brake lights have eased up. You are still going to see a bit of slow traffic in Fairfield between the truck scales and Airbase Parkway. Also going to see a bit of slowing out of Davis before the causeway. Slowing down Past Mace Boulevard, really not too bad of a backup. Just a little chunk of brake lights out of Davis should free up. Headed across the causeway for the evening drive. Westbound 80 moving smooth. No accidents or delays to report. Other freeways are looking pretty good as we continue through the drive. I do have reports of some issues with traffic signals right around the Vaca Valley exit on 505. I believe the issue with the signals is going to be on the Vaca Valley exit. Not seeing any issues on the freeway right now. Should be moving smooth as you continue northbound 505. Eastbound 4, sluggish traffic in Concord. Going to be moving slow between 680 and about Railroad Avenue in Pittsburgh. Mostly commute traffic as we continue through the Wednesday drive. I am seeing reports of an incident since we last checked in at San Marco Boulevard. A couple of vehicles on the shoulder, not blocking any lanes, but contributing to a bit of extra traffic this evening. That's your KUIC hometown traffic. I'm Lyle Glass.
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with Maroon 5 and Payphone here on KUIC. Well, catch Maroon Vibes, a Maroon 5 tribute band in Antioch. 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Coming up, Phil Collins, Rihanna, and we got Pat Benatar from her second album. What is it called? Passion. Passion plays, passion works. Crimes of passion, that's what it is.

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1: Good evening. A little bit of slow traffic in Fairfield. Just a small pocket of brake lights. Eastbound 80 between West Texas Street and Air Base Parkway. Otherwise, moving pretty smooth. Interstate 80. Just a little bit of commute traffic in Fairfield. Had some brake lights out of Davis before the causeway, but that's cleared up since we last checked in. And westbound 80 has been moving smooth most of the afternoon. Other freeways are looking pretty good. You will still see some commute traffic. Eastbound 4 between Concord and Pittsburgh. Those brake lights hanging steadily between the 680 connector and about Railroad Avenue. No active accidents. Actually, last time we checked in, I had reports of an incident on the shoulder right around San Marco Boulevard, but that has cleared up since we last checked in, so the brake lights should continue to ease as well. That's your KUIC hometown traffic. I'm Lyle Glass.

All right, with Rihanna and Umbrella here on KUIC. Well, we got Teddy Swims on the way. We're covering traffic for the ride home, so stick around for another hometown traffic update with Lyle Glass and Katy Perry on the way as well. Right now, Phil Collins in the air tonight.

0: 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Well, let me tell you something. If you're a mess, you need to go to Sophia Yvonne Day Spa. 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Details right there on our website. We'll stick around. We got XYZ with Eric Zachary and crew coming up at the top of the hour, taking you right through midnight. And we're going to leave you with Katy Perry, Luke Combs. Oh, and a hometown traffic update is next.
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2: You're leaving a couple of stretches of slow traffic hanging around. Most of the brake lights have eased up for the Wednesday drive. Moving smooth, Interstate 80 in both directions. Saw a bit of slow traffic just before 12 East last time we checked in on eastbound 80, but looking good now for the evening drive. Highway 12 moving smooth towards Napa and Rio Vista. 680 also looking good in both directions. I am still seeing some slow traffic eastbound 4 in Concord from the 242 connector until Willow Pass Road. You'll slow back down eastbound 4 between San Marco Boulevard and Railroad Avenue. Some commute traffic hanging around working your way through Concord and Bay Point this evening. I did have reports of an incident not too long ago in Bay Point at San Marco Boulevard. Had a couple of vehicles on the right-hand shoulder. Everything's cleared from that. The brake lights are improving, but a bit of slow traffic still hanging around as you head that direction. Otherwise, looking good for the Wednesday drive. 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Medic Ambulance. That's your KUIC hometown traffic. I'm Lyle Glass.
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0: 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It's probably once a week that we let Audrey pick the ENT.
1: Okay.
0: The entertainment
1: okay.
0: report.
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0: Today is about Camp Rock 3.
1: Yeah. Yes. You're welcome, everybody.
0: Yeah.
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2: Okay.
1: I'm so excited because I don't know if you guys know.
0: I don't.
2: Like, I promise you, whatever you're about to say.
1: Just how important Camp Rock was to my generation.
0: Okay, to you. Your generation or you specifically?
1: I would say my generation.
0: Okay.
1: Like, we all know Camp Rock.
0: Yeah.
1: And Demi Lovato is in this one, and so are the Jonas Brothers.
0: Weren't they in all of them?
1: Well, yes, but
0: Jordan and I are the same person.
1: I feel like they've been doing a lot of this, like
2: spin-off stuff.
0: Will they be in it?
1: And I don't think that it could have happened like without them successfully.
2: Sure, sure.
0: Disney needing to squeeze a little more money out of the Jonas Brothers.
1: So excited about it. Basically, it's about Camp Rock again. Like, I will say,
0: you don't say.
2: Yeah,
1: there's not probably very much you can
0: do. Do they play music at camp?
1: Yes. But
2: I've never seen Camp Rock. Like, I was, I don't know, sneaking out of the house at this point.
1: Yeah, you guys were definitely.
2: Yeah, like,
1: were you around for, like, High School Musical?
2: I just didn't care.
0: I was around
1: like,
0: it only.
1: How old were you guys when High School Musical
0: We're not going to get into
2: very,
0: that.
2: Very, very old.
0: Understand that you were 10
1: ancient?
0: Years
2: yes.
0: younger
2: yes.
0: than us. Mm-hmm. I've never seen Camp Rock. I understand to the best of my ability that it's about, like, a summer camp where people go to be rock stars
1: yes.
0: or learn how to
1: and
0: play
1: you
0: music.
1: Know what, Eric? Knowing you would have loved it if you were of age when this came out.
0: If I was of age?
1: Yeah.
0: I was more than of age.
2: You were too tall to ride the ride.
0: It's the kiddie ride.
2: Yes.
1: But I know that you specifically would have loved this film.
2: All right, now do me.
1: Jordan probably never would have got onto this.
0: Cool.
1: But it's coming out tomorrow. I'm super excited. I also think it's really sweet that they're airing it on Disney Channel. I feel like I remember waiting for movies to come out on Disney Channel.
2: That's
1: and I feel
2: cute.
1: Like
2: Xenon and Smart House?
1: I mean,
2: that's how old
0: she doesn't know what that is.
1: I did like Xenon. They would play reruns.
0: I think
1: that
0: the ENT is over. Your XYZ ENT Entertainment Report. It's all brought to you by Eggland's Best.
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0: XYZ with Eric Zachary. ID photos and times that they did you dirty. Audrey just went to the DMV. Mm-hmm. You were very nervous about getting a new license because mm-hmm. you're from Minnesota, so you had to give up that license. Mm-hmm. But more importantly, the photo that would follow you around for the next 5 years.
1: Well, okay, so let me tell you about this. I have a strong reputation to uphold because I have an incredible track record of taking really good ID photos.
0: Are you running for mayor?
1: Because you guys have seen my passport photo.
0: Yeah.
1: When
0: yeah.
1: I was 16.
0: Yeah. I can't believe at 24 they still let you use a 16-year-old photo.
1: I know, right? I had a terrible passport photo. I've had it for the last 8 years.
0: It's my contact photo for you and my phone.
1: No, it's not. It's so bad.
0: You had it provided to me when we all went to Jamaica to give away a trip.
1: No, I look like a sickly Victorian child. And okay. So
2: what I was going to say is like not as good bad. As that. Yeah,
1: no,
2: that was great.
1: It was really bad. But I have the face down, and I was talking about it with my friends.
0: Did
1: I was
0: you
1: like,
0: practice in the mirror before you went?
1: Yes. And you know what? I'll show you later. I have all three of my IDs that I've had since I had my driver's permit.
0: Okay.
1: And I'm making the same exact face in all of them because I have it so down.
0: That's good.
1: I have it so down.
0: I've had several good ID. I've gotten pretty lucky with my driver's license photos.
2: Yeah, yeah.
0: It's my passport photo where I look like...
1: It's like...
0: Well, I went to Walgreens, and no shade to Walgreens, yeah. But she... I went there because I'm like, oh, at least I can do a retake.
2: Yeah.
1: No.
0: She was not down for it that day because I look like I'm smuggling paraphernalia into the country and not like drugs. Like, I'm one of those guys that brings like secret turtles.
2: Yeah. Uh-huh.
0: And then my Costco photo for my membership.
2: They hate you crazy in that.
0: Well, they do it black and white.
1: Costco
0: and there's
1: photo.
0: Like an old Xerox line in the middle of it. And I'm like, this looks like a mugshot.
2: Right.
0: What?
2: Yeah.
0: I don't want to show this. And Costco ID checkers take their job very seriously, and they will look at you compared to your ID.
1: Yeah.
2: My last photo for my ID when I just recently renewed is glorious. But only because
0: glorious.
2: The second... Yeah, no, because I stepped up. I didn't say anything. I just did the face I wanted to make. They had questions. I was like, take the photo. I'm not talking. You're not getting me.
0: Well, I didn't know that you can bring and shoot... You can shoot your own passport photo now. Like, we have a photo studio here. Yeah.
2: Oh, yeah, no, that's right.
0: My girlfriend, Rachel, just got her passport. And, I mean, she looks like a Bond villain in the best way possible.
1: Yeah,
0: like, she looks like the vixen that, like, changes her hair in every other country. I'm like, how did you land on this?
2: Right.
0: And I look like I got arrested in a Chuck E. Cheese. Like, this is... So I am actively considering renewing my passport photo.
1: Just for the picture.
0: Just for the picture.
2: Just for the looks. Yeah. What are you doing, like a Ben Stiller, like
0: Zoolander?
2: No,
0: I just want someone where I don't look like I'm a 5-year-old cheesing, but also I don't know someone that committed heinous crimes.
2: You know what? There are certain photos you take where you do 5-year-old cheese.
0: My passport photo looks like something Netflix would use for the cover of any of these murder documentaries.
1: Wait, can you smile in your passport picture?
0: Yeah.
2: You can.
1: Yeah.
2: I mean, it can't be obnoxious, but you can smile. I'm just saying, don't do your 5-year-old smile. I've never seen him so happy. I've never smiled with sound before. Yeah, exactly.
0: XYZ with Eric Zachary.
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0: 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It's probably once a week that we let Audrey pick the ENT.
1: Okay.
0: The entertainment report.
2: I think she picks it all the time.
0: She does, but I
1: yesterday it was about topless ladies.
0: You can see why I approve that one.
1: Listen.
0: Today is about Camp Rock 3.
1: Yeah. Yes. You're welcome, everybody.
0: Yeah.
1: It is about Camp Rock 3 today because tomorrow it is airing on Disney Channel at 8 p.m. and then it'll be out on Disney Plus on Friday.
0: Okay.
1: I'm so excited because I don't know if you guys know.
0: I don't.
2: Like, I promise you, whatever you're about to say.
1: How important Camp Rock was to my generation.
0: Okay, to you. Your generation or you specifically?
1: I would say my generation.
0: Okay.
1: Like, we all know Camp Rock.
0: Yeah.
1: And Demi Lovato is in this one, and so are the Jonas Brothers.
0: Weren't they in all of them?
1: Well, yes,
2: Jordan
1: but
2: and I are the same person.
1: I feel like they've been doing a lot of this, like
2: spin-off stuff.
0: Will they be in it?
1: And I don't think that it could have happened like without them successfully.
2: Sure, sure.
0: Disney needed to squeeze a little more money out of the Jonas Brothers.
1: So excited about it. Basically, it's about Camp Rock again. Like, I will say,
0: you don't say.
2: Yeah,
1: there's not probably very much that you can do.
0: Music at camp?
1: Yes. But
2: I've never seen Camp Rock. Like, I was, I don't know, sneaking out of the house at this point.
1: Yeah, you guys were definitely.
2: Yeah, like,
1: were you around for like High School Musical?
2: I just didn't care.
0: I was around.
1: Like, how old were you guys when High School Musical?
0: We're not going to get into
2: very,
0: that.
2: Very
0: we understand
2: old.
0: That you were 10 years
2: yes,
0: younger
2: yes.
0: than us.
2: Mm-hmm.
0: I've never seen Camp Rock. I understand to the best of my ability that it's about like a summer camp where people go to be rock stars
1: yes,
0: or learn how to
1: and
0: play.
1: And you
0: music.
1: Know what, Eric? Knowing you, you would have loved it if you were of age when this came out.
0: If I was of age?
1: Yeah.
0: I was more than of age when this came out.
2: No. You were too tall to ride the ride.
1: Yeah,
0: exactly.
1: Ride.
0: This is the kiddie ride.
2: Yes.
1: But I know that you specifically would have loved this film.
2: All right, now do me.
1: Jordan probably never would have got onto this.
2: Cool.
1: But it's coming out tomorrow. I'm super excited. I also think it's really sweet that they're airing it on Disney Channel. I feel like I remember waiting for movies to come out on Disney Channel.
2: That's
1: and I feel
2: cute.
1: Like, you
2: like Xenon and Smart House?
1: I mean,
2: that's how old
0: she
2: I am.
0: She doesn't know what that is.
1: I did like Xenon. They would play reruns.
0: I think
1: that
0: the ENT is over. Your XYZ ENT Entertainment Report. 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

0: 24, they still let you use a 16-year-old photo.
1: I know, right? I had a terrible passport photo.
0: I love
1: and
0: it.
1: I've had it for the last 8 years.
0: It's my contact photo for you in my phone.
1: No, it's not. It's so bad.
0: You had to provide it to me when we all went to Jamaica to give away a trip.
1: No, it's I look like a sickly Victorian child. And okay. So
2: what I was going to say is like not as good bad. As that. Yeah,
1: no,
2: that was great.
1: It was really bad. But I have the like the face down, and I was talking about it with my friends.
0: Did
1: I was
0: you
1: like,
0: practice in the mirror before you went?
1: Yes. And you know what? I'll show you later. I have all three of my IDs that I've had since I had my driver's permit.
2: Okay.
1: And I'm making the same exact face in all of them because I have it so down.
0: That's good.
1: I have it so down.
0: I've had several good ID. I've gotten pretty lucky with my driver's license photos.
2: Yeah, yeah.
0: It's my passport photo where I look like...
1: It's like...
0: Well, I went to Walgreens and no shade to Walgreens, yeah. But she... I went there because I'm like, oh, at least I could do a retake.
2: Yeah.
1: No.
2: Yeah,
1: no.
0: She
1: yeah.
0: was not down for it that day because I look like I'm smuggling paraphernalia into the country and not like drugs. Like, I'm one of those guys that brings like secret turtles.
2: Yeah. Uh-huh.
0: And then my Costco photo for my membership.
2: They made you crazy
1: I can't imagine
2: at that.
0: Well, they do it black and white,
1: Costco
0: and there was
1: photo.
0: Like an old Xerox line in the middle of it. And I'm like, this looks like a mugshot.
2: Right.
0: What?
2: Yeah.
0: I don't want to show this. And Costco
1: so funny.
0: ID checkers take their job very seriously, and they will look at you compared to your ID.
1: Yeah.
2: My last photo for my ID when I just recently renewed is glorious, but only because
0: glorious.
2: The second, because I stepped up, I didn't say anything, I just did the face I wanted to make. They had questions, I was like, take the photo. I'm not talking, you're not getting me.
0: Well, I didn't know that you can bring and shoot, you can shoot your own passport photo now. Like, we have
2: a photo
0: studio here, yeah.
1: Oh, you can?
2: No, that's right.
0: My girlfriend Rachel just got her passport, and I mean, she looks like a Bond villain in the best way possible.
1: Yeah,
0: like,
1: she looks like
0: the vixen that like changes her hair in every other country. I'm like, how did you land on this?
2: Right.
0: And I look like I got arrested at a Chuck E. Cheese. Like, this is... So I am actively considering renewing my passport photo.
1: Just for the picture.
0: Just for the looks.
2: Yeah. What are you doing, like a Ben Stiller, like
0: Zoolander?
2: No,
0: I just want something where I don't look like I'm a 5-year-old cheesing, but also I don't know someone that committed heinous crimes.
2: You know what? There are certain photos you take where you do 5-year-old cheese.
0: My passport photo looks like something Netflix would use for the cover of any of these murder documentaries.
1: Wait, can you smile in your passport picture?
0: Yeah, you can.
2: Yeah. I mean, it can't be obnoxious, but you can smile. I'm just saying, don't do your 5-year-old smile.
0: I've never smiled with sound before.
2: Yeah, exactly.
0: XYZ with there, exactly.
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0: What are you watching Wednesday on XYZ with Eric Zachary? 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Audrey, I'm guessing something scary.
1: It was kind of scary. I watched this movie, Sisu.
0: Sisu.
1: It's
0: okay.
1: Basically about this like gold miner / ex-military guy, and it's set in Finland, and he just like kills a bunch of Nazis.
2: Okay.
3: That's
1: cool. In World War II.
0: Sounds like a dream. Not like something I want to do. I'm just saying so absurd. There's so many components. It's just something you would dream
1: about. However, I will say I had no idea what it was about like going into it, okay. Which I feel like made it kind of more fun for me. So sorry if I ruined that for anybody.
0: It's
1: on Amazon Prime.
0: Okay. Is it an Amazon series or they're okay. So it's like an independent.
2: Yeah, probably. Yeah.
0: Jordan.
2: I watched on Disney Plus The Ninth Jedi. If you like Star Wars, you like animated stuff, great. Eric, you're just a loser. It's okay. That's fine.
0: I appreciate those kind words.
1: I can't believe that you would call somebody a loser while talking about an anime Star Wars.
2: No. I'm confident where I'm at. I'm confident where I'm at.
0: Mark, this is the first time her and I have ever agreed.
1: No offense.
2: Dude, if you don't like that, you're crazy for that. No, it's so good.
0: What have you been watching? Let us know. XYZ content on Instagram. And send in your recommendations.

0: Today on XYZ with Eric Zachary, I want to revisit this. Audrey, we were talking about giving someone a used gift. Now, your birthday is in a day, right?
1: Friday. Yes.
0: How mad would you be if we were to give you a used gift?
1: Not mad at all.
0: Really?
1: No,
2: You're sure you want to just throw a not mad at all? You have no idea?
0: There's a lot of room stores around here.
1: I personally do not care. Okay. I feel like some of my favorite gifts are things that people have thrifted for me.
0: How do you feel about a toothbrush?
1: I mean, I'll probably get rid of it.
3: So you're throwing out my gift.
0: There we go. I want to know the standard.
1: If it's a toothbrush, yes.
0: I want to know. Because if I got you a brand new pristine dinosaur toothbrush, you would cherish it as long as it was brand new, right? You love dinosaurs.
1: Yeah.
0: You have, I don't know, oral health. But
3: she likes teeth. Yeah. She likes teeth.
0: You like teeth. I didn't even think about that component.
1: I do like teeth.
0: My point is there's a line, right? If I were to go find you a specialty toothbrush and it's brand new, you'd probably love it.
1: Yeah.
0: So that's something you can't give used.
1: Well, agree. That's not what I was asking. I was asking about, like,
0: what do you want for your birthday?
1: I'm so excited. I will expand more upon this later. I really want, I found this
0: Say
1: robot.
0: It. Robot.
2: Okay. You found a robot.
1: It's a little fluffy robot. It's called a Cup Boo.
0: It's a modern day Furby.
1: So
0: and they cost like $300.
1: Like my heart yearns for it. It's not attached to the internet, but it is AI. Womp womp. But
0: I think in the way that it's more machine learning.
1: In the way that
0: internal.
1: It's like an artificial intelligence, in the way that it's a robot that grows to love you.
0: Yeah.
1: Okay.
0: What if yours doesn't? What if you got a cup
1: like
0: for yourself?
1: Hates me.
0: And it just starts to like, meow.
3: Well, it learned you, right? It learned who you are. They're like, I actually don't like this person.
1: Yeah, I don't know, but okay. I want one so bad.
0: I was shocked because you said that, and I turned to Jordan, and I'm like, should we get her a Cup Boo for her birthday? And he's like, yeah, maybe. How much do they cost? And we're like, $300?
1: Yeah.
3: No. Like, wow.
1: Yeah.
3: Like, so we got you a Cup Boo t-shirt.
1: Oh, yeah. I think I'm going to ask my mommy if she'll split it with me.
0: A Cup Boo?
1: Yeah.
0: XYZ with Eric Zachary. That's all for us today. I'm so sorry if you heard certain parts of this show.
1: Yeah.
0: You go back and watch.
1: It's from Eric specifically.
0: You can go watch any of it on demand. Just search XYZ with Eric Zachary. You can watch the show on Apple, Spotify, and YouTube. We will see you tomorrow. Goodbye.
1: Bye.
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And Jeff Dorian and myself have tickets to see Toto, Christopher Cross, and the Romantics in Wheatland on August 16th. And you'll have a chance to win gift certificates to Ballykeel Estate Winery, Buckhorn Barbecue, the Western Railway Museum, Pacific Ace Hardware, La Cabana, and Sharky's Chicken and Fish. 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

0: Yes, please, with extra cream and extra honey to cut the taste of that stuff. Listen, Sin, I'm going to say two obvious things to you. I think one of them is going to make you smile. One of them is going to make you go, uh-huh. Our baseball teams, yeah, ready to go. Our baseball teams yesterday both lost again.
1: Uh-huh.
0: But you know what? Who cares? Because these Golden State Valkyries, they just beat Chicago yesterday by 20. Okay, all I'm saying is they are now 24-9 in the WNBA. They got to be near the top.
2: Right?
0: It's five straight. But, I mean, that is a drubbing. Listen, we're going to be in Chicago, my wife and I, in the month of October. Very excited. Love that city. Go Chicago Sky. But you're no match for the Golden State Valkyries. Not even close. That's a 20-point kerblam. So it takes any sting you might be feeling, Bay Area sports fanatics, over your baseball team's utter incompetence. Doesn't matter.
2: Well, here's the magic. It's a second-year team.
0: I know.
2: They are red hot. The ones to watch.
0: Yeah, absolutely. WNBA going nuts. So cool. Anyway, congratulations to them. 5:34 in the morning, Ben. You can stop clapping and maybe start playing. Thank you. Give Cynthia the traffic theme in A minor so we can cover the ground. What's going on out there, friend?
2: In Fairfield, we had an overnight crash westbound at 80 before West Texas, and that was in the road construction area that's going on there. Solo crash over on the right-hand shoulder. But the thing is that there was some guardrail damage, so there may be guardrail repairs going on this morning. In Vallejo, westbound 80 at 780, we've got a vehicle disabled in the Gore Point after hitting some debris that was out there in the roadway, and whatever it was it ran over is stuck under the car, so CHP in a tow on the way to help that out. Stop and go Vallejo, westbound 37 between Walnut and the lane merge. And in Antioch, westbound Highway 4 before Hillcrest, we also have a stalled out vehicle. It is over on the right-hand shoulder and blocking. I'm Cynthia Seitz, and that's your hometown traffic update.
0: Well, Cynthia, I hope you have a windbreaker handy, because the temps, and this is not a misprint, 77 degrees expected today in Vacaville and Fairfield and Sioux City.
2: August 13th. Yeah, that'll make no sense.
0: Wow, 81 degrees, that's the hot spot today, and that'll be out there at the Pittsburgh Marina. So we'll shout out to those folks. 67 degrees in Vallejo and Benicia. Literally, if you're waiting for the ferry this morning out there at the ferry terminal on Mare Island, you may want to bundle up. Yeah, and those are under partly sunny skies, too, so we will take the break, right? Give the AC the day off today, maybe? Yeah. We won't give the winning the day off. We're going to continue with that. I've got more of those Toto, Christopher Cross, and Romantics tickets to give you a chance to win. That's coming up at 7:30. And two train passes to the Western Railway Museum will give you a chance to win your way into that very cool event. 8:30 this morning is when we play What Do You Think? 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

0: Don't be jealous of my twirling. I worked hard on that to get that thing planted just right so you wind up right facing the microphone after several, I would call it, what is that, sort of a triple Lindy that I pulled there. Just about five. Don't try it at home, folks, especially this early. And with the coffee from the commissary, you can't count on that either. 5:45 in the morning, John and Cynthia with you on what is going to be a partly sunny and notably cooler Thursday with temps in the upper 70s. I said it. 77 degrees expected today in Vacaville and Fairfield, Sassoon City too. Low 80s in Antioch and Pittsburgh, and upper 60s in Vallejo and Benicia. Feels very fall-like on this summer Thursday. We'll check in with, with my fall temp-loving friend Cynthia Seats and see what's happening on the roadways.
1: Well, things look good between West Sacramento and Vacaville, westbound 80. That traffic heavy but moving at the limit from the causeway to the Nut Tree. In Vallejo, westbound 80 at 780. We still have that vehicle in the gore point after it ran over some debris that was out there in the roadway. CHP and a tow helping out. It's stop and go in Vallejo, westbound 37 between the Mare Island Bridge and the lane merge. And Antioch, westbound Highway 4 traffic is slowing down at Summersville Road. Stays that way till you get to Bailey in Bay Point. I'm Cynthia Seats, and that's your hometown traffic update.
0: Thank you, Cynthia. We'll talk Bay Area perks coming up just after 6 o'clock. But right now, I do want to give a little love to the food bank of Contra Costa and Solano County. Caitlin Sly and her team, who've been doing amazing work ever since Caitlin took over for her dad, Larry Sly, who had really started the food bank of Contra Costa and Solano County in the mid-70s, early to mid-70s. Anyhow, they had an amazing fundraiser back in May. They call it the Nourish Gala, to raise money for the great work they're doing. And it's not just like handing out food. I mean, they work in collaboration with other agencies within our Solano and Contra Costa County areas and cities to provide food for students during summer school, when they normally would count on getting food at school, but they don't have access during the summer. They have those programs taken care of. They do pop-up food distribution centers throughout those counties. They've got their warehouses where they assemble food boxes for families and schools and different community events. Anyway, you may want to mark your calendar for May 22nd of 2027 because, for a special note from Caitlin yesterday, they've got their new Nourish Gala on the calendar already. The one that happened at Valley Keel Estate Winery this past May was a huge success, so they're taking it back. What do we call it again? We're rewinding? We're running it back. Thank you, band. Anyway, they're going to do it again at Valley Keel Estate Winery in the Sassoon Valley, May 22nd of 2027. Yeah, mark your calendars now. They'll be sharing more details about that, which is one more reason you need to follow them on their socials and at foodbankccs.org for all the details and how you can help and volunteer, contribute to the food bank at foodbankccs.org.
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0: Warren on Hometown Mornings, 95.3 KUIC. Welcome to this Thursday morning. It's August 13th, and you never know it by the temperatures we're about to experience. Yeah, 77 degrees today in Vacaville, Fairfield, and Sassoon City. Or as Cynthia would say, where's my overcoat? All right, where's my ascot? Where's that thing that's going to keep my neck warm? I don't know, you may need it, especially if you're headed out to Vallejo and Benicia, where temps will be in the mid to upper 60s. Yeah, 81 degrees is going to be the high today, and that's out there in Antioch and Pittsburgh, so you'll use the AC for a minute or two, but wow, Cynthia Seats. That's all I'm saying.
1: Yeah. Am I the only one that wants to extend the summer months? You know, with the relaxed kind of feel that summer brings along and the warm temperatures? I'm the only one, huh? Everybody else is ready to go with, you know, the pumpkin spice and the sweaters and scarves. I'm not. I'm the holdout. I want to...
0: Two words that don't go well with Cynthia Seats, and that's pumpkin spice. If you don't know that now, you need to know that. Do not send her those as gifts right on.
1: Help us all, please.
0: Wow.
1: Okay, here's what we've got. Traffic Vallejo westbound 37. That's really bogging down right now, John, between Wilson Avenue and the lane merge. If you're traveling from Fairfield, to Benicia southbound 680, you're moving pretty good from the Cordelia Junction to the Benicia Bridge. There's no problems there, but it might be a little bit windy, so make sure you're holding on. And Pittsburgh westbound 4 is where traffic is slowing down from Loveridge to Willow Pass in Concord. 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I'm Cynthia Seats, and that's your hometown traffic update.
0: Thank you, Cynthia. You make a good point. Tamp down the hair pieces and wigs because things are blowing. When I got out of the car this morning in the parking lot, it was like I blew to the front door. Whoa, what are we doing here? Anyway, yeah, over the bridges can be a little treacherous. Keep that in mind as you make your way to where you're going this morning. 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

0: Some great pictures back from loyal listener Steven, his recent concert attendance where he saw John Mellencamp performing on the Dancing Words tour at Shoreline. We're sharing one of those very cool pictures on the socials there. Thank you, Steven, for sending those to us. We appreciate all of you who send shots of some of the concerts you've gone to, that you won the tickets from KUIC. We'd love to see how much fun y'all had. It's a great picture of John Mellencamp, both on the stage and right behind him on the big screen, too. Check it out on X, Facebook, and Instagram, our social media platforms. 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What's going on the roadways, my friend?
1: Well, you're moving well between Fairfield and Vallejo, westbound 80. A lot of traffic, but no problems from the Scales to the Carquinez Bridge approach. There's stop and go that's really bogging you down in Vallejo, westbound 37 from Wilson Avenue to the lane merge. And Antioch to Concord, westbound Highway 4, you've got a slow stretch from Summersville Road all the way over to Willow Pass. I'm Cynthia Seats, and that's your hometown traffic update.
0: Thank you, Cynthia. Well, it's coming up in about a week, the Sandwich Circle. 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Our friend Nikki Lopez and the team over there at Caregiver One Call, giving folks a chance to get together, a free monthly support group created specifically for the sandwich generation, for people who are caring for people who may have mental health challenges, may have physical challenges. 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Maybe you're the care provider for the most part for some person, and you need some care for yourself. 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It starts on the 22nd, so it's a week from this weekend, hosted by the city of Antioch. It's going to be a really important service for caregivers out there. I know Caregiver One Call is a one-stop shop for providing those types of resources for caregivers. You want to find out more? 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

0: Bruno Mars and Lady Gaga together die with a smile on 95.3 KUIC. If you're looking out some weather window right now, you may be smiling or chuckling or just looking, whoa, is it cloudy and windy outside on an August 13th? It is, if you're in Vacaville, Dixon, Davis. Out there in Fairfield or Sassoon City's waterfront area, temps are not going to get much warmer than about 77 degrees today. That band, strike up the surf rock music, right? Yeah. Surf's up, maybe, but it's going to be almost chilly. If you're out there in Vallejo and Benicia today, temps will be in the upper 60s. I just say this is a nice break for the AC unit. Take the afternoon off, right? Just enjoy yourself. Here's one way you can certainly enjoy yourself with our $2,000 back-to-school cash giveaway. Yes, folks are going back to school. My wife officially had her first day yesterday back to school with students. If you're married to a teacher or you are a teacher yourself, you know that's not the first day back, right? There's multiple days leading up to the first day of students. Anyway, I know a lot of teachers listen to this show and they know that for a fact. And $2,000 could certainly increase things in the classroom, right? If you wanted to use the money for your classroom, $2,000 buys a lot of school supplies. You could, furnish your kid with a new back-to-school wardrobe. $2,000 worth. Wow, I'm thinking I want to put that money into one of my old Volkswagens, but that's just me. You decide what you want to do with the money. It's called the Back to School Cash Contest because, yeah, we'd love for you to use the money for something to benefit your school if you can or will. Anywho, you can enter daily between now and the 28th of this month. The more times you enter, the better your chances are of winning the $2,000. All we need is for you to go online, KUIC.com, click on the Back to School icon, and you're good to go.
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0: Chris Martin and Coldplay's Higher Power on 95.3 KUIC. 6:45 in the morning, John and Cynthia with you. It is going to be partly sunny, a little windy, and definitely cooler than we would expect in August 13th to be. 77 degrees expected today in Vacaville and Fairfield, Sassoon City 2, 81 in Pittsburgh and Antioch, and upper 60s in Vallejo and Benicia. Sin, you pointed out the wind. It is blowing. Those trees are going back and forth like windshield wipers outside the weather windows here. So both hands on the wheel, everybody.
1: Yeah, we don't have any official advisories in place right now, but it is windy. You know, look at my hair. Look at this. I'm just saying. Okay. We've got some heavy traffic along with that wind. West Sacramento, westbound 80 between Highway 50 and the Causeway. Traffic in Vallejo, westbound 37, really crawling between Wilson Avenue and the lane merge. And then it continues slowly over towards Skaggs Island. Also, Vallejo, northbound 29, Sonoma Boulevard is slow. Mini drive to Napa Junction. Pittsburgh, westbound Highway 4, we've got some stop and go mixed in. That's between Loveridge and Willow Pass in Concord. I'm Cynthia Seats, and that's your hometown traffic update.
0: Thank you, Cynthia. We're about 44 minutes away from your shot at those Toto tickets. Toto, along with Christopher Cross and the Romantics, they'll be at the Toyota Amphitheater in Wheatland coming up on Sunday. Make sure you're available because you'll have a chance to win the tickets coming up at 7:30 when we dive into our box of trivia. Let's dive into your air conditioner right now. Yes, we are experiencing what can only be described as a cooling trend, and we're all grateful for it. But you know we're not out of the woods yet. Summer's not over in NorCal. And even if it were, we've had fall days that have been, what, 89, 91 degrees? You want to make sure your AC is dialed in. 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

0: got somebody else who saw John Mellencamp last night at Shoreline. Loyal listener Gina, who sent us a very cool picture of John Mellencamp getting it done. Apparently, this concert tour, Dancing Words, is getting some very high marks, high praise, if you will, from the concert attendees and folks in the business and in the know. He's got a pretty big catalog, John Mellencamp does. If you get a chance to see him, go check that out, because our listeners who won tickets are loving it. And we appreciate you all for sending us pictures and letting us know how you enjoyed the show. Super cool. Thank you.
1: Yes. Wonderful. Nice work.
0: 7:03 in the morning, Cynthia Seats, not a stranger to cool concerts. She's seen many over the years, but you've also seen a lot of traffic, Sin. You've seen a lot of traffic out there, YI.
2: Which is not as exciting as John Mellencamp, but yeah, it is what it is. We've got slow traffic officially now in West Sacramento, westbound 80 from Highway 50 to the Causeway. Davis-Dixon and Vacaville westbound 80 is moving fine. Vallejo westbound 37, that's crawling along between Wilson Ave and the lane merge, and then it slows in stretches as you make your way towards Sears Point. Vallejo northbound 29 also has some stop and go between Mini Drive and Napa Junction, and Pittsburgh westbound 4, that stop and go in stretches from Railroad to Port Chicago in Concord. I'm Cynthia Seats, and that's your hometown traffic update.
0: Thank you, Cynthia. We'll have more on our $2,000 back to school online contest. Debbie Rogers will have a peek at what's going on there coming up in just a second. Weather for your hometown. I don't know, man. We're looking at, I don't know, man. Thank you, Elvis. I'm looking out the weather windows and watching the trees blowing back and forth, literally like windshield wipers. Temperatures in the upper 70s today in Vacaville, Fairfield, and Sassoon City under partly cloudy skies. Yeah, welcome to fall. No, we're still in the middle of summer to some degree. 81 expected in Antioch and Pittsburgh. Brentwood should be about 80 today. Upper 60s in Vallejo and Benicia. 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

0: Those trees blowing back and forth outside the weather windows made me look. It is windy today, folks, and temperatures, well, not very summer-like. 77 the high expected today in Vacaville and Fairfield, Sassoon City, too. If you're headed up there to Antioch and Pittsburgh, maybe you're part of the Pittsburgh Marina crew that listens to us. We appreciate you all. It'll be about 81 degrees for you today. 67 degrees in Vallejo and Benicia as we check in with Cynthia. We'll get the latest hometown traffic updates out to you. Both hands on the wheel, everybody. Let's do this thing. Good morning, Sin.
1: That is good advice, John. In Vallejo, westbound 37, just before Skaggs, we have a crash which involves a vehicle that ended up in the water. We've got CHP and first responders there on the scene, and traffic is stacked up. Stop and go back to about Wilson Avenue. Napa westbound 12, Jamison Canyon, that traffic slowing between Kirkland Ranch and Highway 29. And Pittsburgh to Concord westbound Highway 4, it's stop and go from Railroad to Willow Pass. 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I'm Cynthia Seitz, and that's your hometown traffic update.
0: Thank you, Cynthia. 7:18 in the morning. Let's talk about coffee and trains, right? Thanks to Princess and the team over there at the Western Railway Museum. They've got coffee and caboose. Coffee and a caboose. Coffee in a caboose, right? Where the railroad history you love meets the art of specialty coffee. This is a great idea. Why didn't I come up with this? Because I'm not as sharp as Princess and the team over there at Western Railway Museum. It's a Sunday morning worth savoring. Your Sunday morning coffee is getting an upgrade. Folks, check it out. You can join the Western Railway Museum staff for a special morning of railway history, a behind-the-scenes car house tour, and guided specialty coffee tasting inside a historic Pullman car. That's where you get the coffee and caboose vibe. It's happening this Sunday from 10 to 12:30 p.m. at the Western Railway Museum. If you haven't been out there yet, they're right on State Highway 12 in Sassoon City. 5848, I think, is the exact address out there at State Highway 12. Your experience will include a guided railway presentation, so you'll learn about all the great railway history there. The car house tour with the Western Railway Museum docent. Seated tasting inside the historic Pullman car with four specialty coffees, led by certified curator Kelly Abbott of Unleashed Coffee. That's real coffee drinking, folks. It's going to be a blast. You want to be a part of this thing on Sunday? 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
1: Olivia Rodrigo's driver's license on 95.3 KUIC. John Young with you here, just reflecting on the fact that it was 44 years ago today that Fast Times at Ridgemont High premiered in the movie theaters. Yep, August 13th of 1982. I remember it like it was 3 weeks ago, because the high school depicted in that movie was literally a carbon copy of my own high school, Dana Hills High School in the 80s. Just crazy stuff. I feel like I went to high school with like 10 Jeff Spicolis and 5 Mike Damones. Some Mark Ratners, too, mixed in there. Yeah, a happy 44th birthday to Fast Times at Ridgemont High. All right, let's get focused here, people. No clapping ban. Let's just get the Box of Trivia theme rolling as we give folks a chance to win tickets to see Toto, Christopher Cross, and the Romantics. By the way, all three bands that were rocking at the time that Fast Times at Ridgemont High came out. Anywho, they'll be at the Toyota Amphitheater in Wheatland this Sunday. You could be there too if you can get through whatever question I pull from this box of trivia and read it to all y'all. Remember, you respond via email, jyoung@kuic.com.
2: All right. Come on, Rhett. Why don't you just get a question, huh?
1: I'm trying, Damone. Okay. Here we go. Listen carefully. Steven Biebelhausen just set a world's record running a mile with a blank. This is a true story. Steven Biebelhausen. I can't say that without giggling. He just set a world record running a mile with a blank. What was he running with? He ran a mile very quickly with one of these. Was it A, a baby stroller, B, a 40-pound backpack, or C, full clown costume, including clown shoes? Just set a world's record running a mile with either a baby stroller, a 40-pound backpack, or full clown costume, including the clown shoes. It's A, B, or C, folks. You tell me. jyoung@kuic.com. Let's get a winner.
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4: All right, we're back with a box of trivia game. I selected the following question and read it to all y'all, but I'll read it again. Steven Biebelhausen just set a world's record running a mile with a blank. He did it in 4 minutes or something. What was he running with? Was it A, a baby stroller, B, a 40-pound backpack, or C, full clown costume, including the clown shoes? A couple of guesses that are just kind of funny. Rochelle started it. Running with scissors. Thank you. Not one of the choices, but funny nonetheless. It was Nicholas who got this one right before anybody else. It is the baby stroller. Yeah. Steven Biebelhausen, I guess who was a championship runner anyway, decided to run with one of his infants in a baby stroller and still set the world's record there at the mile run. Yeah, the minute someone does that in full clown makeup with the clown shoes, I want to be alerted to that. Congratulations, Nicholas. You're the one walking away with the prize. That's two tickets to see Toto, Christopher Cross, and the Romantics at Toyota Amphitheater in Wheatland this Sunday. You're going to be there, courtesy of where else? Steven Biebelhausen and 95.3 KUIC.
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0: Carrie on Hometown Mornings. Yeah. 95.3 KUIC. Very much looking forward to a conversation with Sonia McClellan, the CEO of the Empowerment Project. We're going to talk about the upcoming Breaking the Silence event taking place on the 10th of next month. It'll be here before we know it. We'll have that conversation with Sonia coming up just after 8 o'clock. Right now, we're going to have a conversation with my friend Cynthia Seitz. Is it a conversation? It's informative. Oftentimes, it's going to help you get from point A to point B a little more safely. Cynthia, good morning. He said without.
1: Good morning, John. She's there. We've got two areas with. Oh, no.
0: No, you're there. Oh, you are there.
1: I am here, but yeah. I didn't know. I'm moving my lips. You're just not hearing it. I'm sorry. My apologies. Hey, we've got two areas with some serious concerns. First, let's go to Vallejo, westbound 37 before Skaggs Island, where we have a crash, which the vehicle ended up in the water. So you've got CHP and first responders there on the scene and traffic getting by, but it's a crawl in both directions. And over in Brentwood, this is Highway 4. It's a full roadway closure in both directions between Balfour and Marsh Creek. A two-car head-on collision blocking all of the lanes. No estimated time as to when they'll get this all reopened. I'm Cynthia Seitz, and that's your hometown traffic update.
0: Thank you, Cynthia. Serious business out there, folks. Please be careful. Give yourself a little extra time in those areas. In the meantime, I know we've talked a lot this week about local theater. Had a great conversation with Dave Sparing yesterday about all the great shows coming to the Downtown Theater in Fairfield. Well, it starts with the younger kids getting involved in theater locally, and now Onstage Vacaville offering up their Seussical Junior show. 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

0: Bruno Mars on Hometown Mornings, 95.3 KUIC. It is 8:04 in the morning on this Thursday, August 13th. We've got the partly sunny skies working, the wind is blowing, and the temperatures are cooler than normal. We'll take it. 77 degrees expected today in Vacaville, Fairfield, Sassoon City. Dixon and Davis will be in the upper 70s. 81 in Antioch and Pittsburgh. That's about as warm as it's going to get anywhere today. 67 degrees expected on Mare Island and Vallejo. As we take a look at the roadways now, Cynthia Seats has hometown traffic updates. What's going on, Sin?
1: Well, let's go to Vallejo then, John. Westbound 37 before Skaggs Island. We still have a crash working where a vehicle ended up in the marsh, the water over on the right-hand shoulder. CHP and first responders still there on the scene. Traffic backed up in the westbound direction to at least Sacramento Street. Napa westbound 12 Jamison Canyon has stop and go from Ranch Road till you get over to Highway 29. Pittsburgh westbound 4 has got stop and go between Railroad and Willow Pass. And then in Brentwood, Highway 4, still a full roadway closure in both directions between Balfour and Marsh Creek as officials deal with a head-on collision that caused that full closure. No estimated time as to when they'll have that reopened. I'm Cynthia Seats, and that's your hometown traffic update.
0: Thank you, Cynthia. It is 8:05 in the morning. Please welcome back to the program my friend Sonia McClellan, the CEO, if you will, of the Empowerment Project. Sonia, I appreciate you. Thanks for checking in this morning.
2: Thanks for having me on again.
0: Happy to talk to you about the upcoming event that that we're both excited is a weird word to use. We're excited to get the information out, but a lot of stuff going on revolving around preventing dating violence. Let's talk a little bit, though, about the Empowerment Project that you formed, Sonia, what it is and what the mission of the organization is.
2: Yeah, the Empowerment Project, basically our mission in a nutshell is empowering through education to stop the cycle of intimate partner abuse, which stems from the loss of my sister in 1989 due to dating violence and her being abused by her boyfriend. So that's where my organization came about. And our goal is to educate the community, especially young people, and get this education out to help them stop violence before it starts.
0: Right, and making better choices, too. And that's really what we're talking about now when we talk about this Breaking the Silence event that's coming to Journey Downtown in Vacaville on the 10th of next month. It'll be here before we know it. Let's talk a little bit about this specific free community event, what it is, and why it's such a valuable tool for folks to use in the community to prevent dating violence and intimate partner violence.
2: Well, first and most importantly, it's a free community event. So you don't have to worry about paying. We're going to have refreshments. It's going to be held September 10th at Journey Downtown, and starting at 5:30, so 5:30 to 8 o'clock in the evening. So hopefully that will get more people to come after work, after school. But our hope is to bring awareness, again, about teen dating violence. We'll talk about how education, having open conversations, can help young people recognize an unhealthy relationship.
0: You're also,
2: We're going to have Gabby Petito's parents. We're going to do a viewing of her story. So if people remember back in 2021, her story was national news when she went missing, but ultimately was found and her boyfriend had murdered her, and then he committed suicide. But it was a national story, and then they did a Netflix documentary on it as well. So I've become friends with her parents because our mission lines up, exactly. And then we're also going to have our very own Joseph Hunter there, and he's going to share his story, or his sister's story. And then I have one other guest that I've met, a friend of mine. She's from New York. Unfortunately, she lost her young daughter to dating violence last year as well.
0: And one of the things that I noticed on just the flyers and some of the promotion about this event, Breaking the Silence, is it talks about hope, awareness, and prevention. Sonia, and maybe we've talked a lot about trying to prevent dating violence and intimate partner violence, being aware of it. How do you find the hope? Can you speak a little bit to that? I mean, you've worked with victims, you've worked with families, you've befriended some of these families that have been through tragedies like you've been. Where do you find the hope?
2: I find the hope in stopping the violence before it starts. So people talk about stopping the cycle. And really, when I started the organization and did a lot of research, and having my sister, this happened to my sister at a young age, I wanted to be proactive and figure out, you know, where does this start? And we have a lot of great local organizations, national organizations that are reactive. So if somebody is in an abusive relationship, they can get help, certain things, you know, shelters, restraining orders, stuff like that. But I thought, what do we need to do before, you know, a victim needs help like that? And really, what I came to find out that it starts with our kids as young as 11. And dating violence is happening, and one in three of our young people, this is happening. So that's when I kind of the light bulb went on, and I'm like, you know what, we need to educate our children, just like, you know, many other things. You know, we teach them so many other things, but we don't teach them what a healthy relationship looks like. And so that's our goal, and that's my hope, that they, you know, can learn, you know, the warning signs about the types of abuse and kind of the warning signs, so they can determine if they're in an unhealthy or healthy relationship.
0: Yeah, that's a great way to put it, is there is some hope there, and we can turn the tide by having events like this, Breaking the Silence again, Journey Downtown in Vacaville on the 10th of September, 5:30 to 8 p.m. How can folks find out more about this specific event, Sonia? Where can they go?
2: They can visit breakthesilenceevent.com, and even though the event is free, we're asking people to secure their seat because we are having refreshments. We want to make sure there's enough for everybody, but if they go on there, secure their seat and find out more information about our speakers as well.
0: Excellent. 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

0: know, folks, it takes a team to make the dream come true when it comes to your child's education. Yeah, we've opened up Teacher of the Month nominations now to include anybody who works for or with your kid's school. That includes the school nurse, the crossing guard, talking about the office staff, folks working in the lunch area. The possibilities are endless. You can show your love for local teachers or school support staff and nominate them for KUIC's Teacher of the Month. It's brought to you by Potrero Hills Landfill. Winners get dinner at the Buckhorn Barbecue along with some great stuff for their school. Perfect timing there. Go to KUIC.com under contests to nominate somebody for KUIC's Teacher of the Month. In the meantime, I know she's been working overtime. A lot of stuff going on out there on the roadway. Cynthia Seitz has hometown traffic updates. What's going on, Sin?
1: We still have the problem in Vallejo, westbound 37 before Skaggs Island, a crash where a vehicle ended up in the water. CHP and first responders there, they're waiting for the tow to get to the accident site. So that's what has traffic so jammed up. It is backed up solidly, just inching from about Sacramento Street on the approach. We've got some stop and go traffic in Vallejo, northbound 29 between Highway 37 and Napa Junction. Napa westbound 12, Jamison Canyon with stop and go between Ranch Road and Highway 29. Pittsburgh to Concord westbound 4 has got stop and go between Harbor and Willow Pass. And then over in Brentwood, Highway 4, still a full roadway closure in both directions between Balfour and Marsh Creek following a head-on collision. No estimated time as to when that will be reopened. 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I'm Cynthia Seitz, and that's your hometown traffic update.
0: Thank you, Cynthia. We're about 11 minutes away from your shot at two train passes to the Western Railway Museum. We'll give you a chance to win both of those coming up at 8:30. 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
1: Dua Lipa on Hometown Mornings, 95.3 KUIC. It's 8:31. John Young with you here. The band is in fine form today. Not always the case, but today I appreciate that. Yeah, you sound great playing the What Do You Think theme. What Do You Think, the game of skill and chance and mostly chance, brought to you by our friends at The Floor Store, your Bay Area flooring authority. We're playing for a cool prize. 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You're going to win yourself two, count them, two train ride passes to the Western Railway Museum. If you can answer the following question correctly, be the first to do it via the email address, jyoung@kuic.com. 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If you're a fan of bananas, right? 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Yeah, let me know what you think. 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

0: are actually what? What are they actually, if you're speaking as a botanically inclined person? We're getting some flower guesses. They're technically or botanically a flower. An herb flower. That sounds like some herb flower. Welcome to my holistic business I call herb flower. We've got somebody guessing that they're bananas, botanically speaking. I don't even know where to go with that, but I love a guess. Any guesses are fine as long as they are keeping in good taste here. The actual answer, which Henry got before anybody, a lot of you did get this, you Googlers, they're actually berries. Yeah, I think that's because of the seed factor there. Bananas are, botanically speaking, considered berries. They're berry, berry delicious. Yes, we're big fans. Had some on my cereal this morning. Thank you, Kylie. We appreciate you and Simi and Craig and Ty. Corey's in the mix. So's PM, Tri-City Properties, Brittany, Linda, Alan, Nicholas, Justin. Everybody's in the mix today. Appreciate all of you. Yes, and two of the three Daves. Kind of fun. But it's Henry who gets it right first. So, Henry, you got yourself a train ride for two at the Western Railway Museum, courtesy of where else? 95.3 KUIC. And those berry, berry delicious bananas.
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0: I just bumped into our very own Dave McCallum in the KUIC hallways. He's filling in for Jerry Stewart today. We were talking about TV shows. I had blogged recently about how they're not like you remember them, folks. If you're going back to review some of your favorite old shows, now that's so easy to do in the modern era, be ready for some preposterously bad dialogue and acting and stuff you don't remember as a kid, but you may... Hey, refresh your memory now. 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Thanks, Dave, as always, taking care of business for us every day. Literally, it is 8:45 in the morning. Let's check in with Cynthia. We'll get the latest hometown traffic updates out to you. And Dave says hi to you, Cynthia, as he always does.
1: Hey, Dave.

0: Yeah, thanks. Good to talk to you, kind of. Yeah, nice to hear. Well, just thank you. Hey, John, we still have this situation working in Vallejo. This is westbound 37. Traffic is stop and go from Sacramento Street all the way over to Skaggs Island, where a crash had a vehicle land in the water. It's in the clearing stages, but that traffic is going to take a while to recover. Now, all BART trains are re-rolling. They were stopped for just a minute following some track inspections. There was a 4.1 earthquake in the San Leandro area at 8:30 this morning. And BART did the proper thing, shut down their trains to make sure that they were good. No injuries or damages have been reported thus far, but know that there should be some delays on those BART trains. Over in Brentwood, finally some better news. Highway 4, the lanes have been reopened following a really serious crash this morning that had the freeway shut down in all directions. That traffic will likely take a moment to recover, as well as it is pretty backed up in both directions. So give yourself time and be patient wherever you're headed today. That would be my best advice. I'm Cynthia Seitz, and that's your hometown traffic update.
1: Always good advice from you, Cynthia. Thank you. We'll do this thing tomorrow, the Friday edition of Hometown Mornings. We will have another pair of tickets, I'm told, to give folks a chance to win to see Toto and Christopher Cross and the Romantics at Wheatland. That's the Toyota Amphitheater in Wheatland coming up on Sunday. We'll give you a chance to win those tickets at 7:30 tomorrow. I want to give you a chance to save money while you're taking care of you. 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

be sorry about there. Justin Bieber on 95.3 KUIC. John Young with you here. Happy Thursday. We're almost to the weekend here. I've got Madonna coming up, John Legend, Taylor Swift too. Yeah, they're all up after the New Radicals. You get what you give. KUIC.

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0: Taylor Swift on 95.3 KUIC. John Young with you here. It's not a misprint. We're supposed to have a 77-degree high today in Vacaville, Fairfield, and Sassoon City under partly sunny skies. 81 degrees in Antioch and Pittsburgh, and that's going to be the warm spot today. 67 degrees expected on Mare Island and Vallejo today. Bundle up? Really?
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0: Bruno Mars. Risk It All on 95.3 KUIC. I'm risking it by reading the weather report and feeling like it's got to be a misprint, but it's not. 77 degrees under partly sunny skies and some wind blowing out there. That's our weather for this August 13th. 81 degrees expected today in Antioch and Pittsburgh, and 67 the high in Benicia and Vallejo. Wow. I'll leave you with Max featuring Nash. I've got a classic from U2 coming up, and Cher's Believes up next.
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That 10 o'clock stretch brought to you every weekday on KUIC by Mancini Sleep World Rest Easy. Dave McCallum here in for Jerry Stewart this week. Got Olivia Dean coming up. It's In Sync now on KUIC. Hey.

0: Olivia Dean, that's Man I Need on 95.3 KUIC. Your hometown weather looking good today. We have partly cloudy skies with a slight delta breeze. Highs today from the 60s at the coast to the 80s in the warmest interior valleys. Lows tonight around 60. Right now, it's 62 in Vallejo, 61 in Napa, 63 in Fairfield, 64 in Vacaville at 95.3 KUIC. More today's best mix coming up, and I'll tell you about the next KUIC Bay Area perk, too. Stick around.
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0: Miley Cyrus, that's Younger You on 95.3 KUIC, your hometown station. And police in Vacaville need your help. Maybe you can give them some assistance. This was a terrible accident on Sunday night. Actually, Sunday morning at 2:30 a.m. this happened in Vacaville on Alamo Drive at Whitehall. What happened was a man who was riding his scooter was hit by a car, and that car kept going. This is a hit and run. He was severely injured, and police want to know if you can help them. Do you have any information whatsoever about this? They're still looking around for that person who's responsible. Once again, it happened Sunday morning around 2:30 a.m. at Alamo Drive and Whitehall. The man was going southbound on Alamo on his scooter when he was hit. And the driver just simply drove away. If you have any information at all, you can help find this person responsible. Call the Vacaville Police Department. Their tip line is 707-449-5286. My name is Dave McCallum, in for Jerry Stewart this week, and I've got more of today's Best Mix coming up.
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0: New entrant into the Nashville Songwriters Hall of Fame. That's Taylor Swift. That makes her the youngest inductee at age 36. Congratulations to her. Dave McCallum in for Jerry on today's Best Mix, 95.3 KUIC. 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Partly cloudy today. Look for a slight delta breeze. Highs today from the 60s at the coast to the 70s around the East Bay. We'll see some 80s in the warmest interior valleys. 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

0: alone. Miles Smith with Stargazing on 95.3 KUIC. And speaking of stargazing, the Perseid meteor showers are going on right now. The best time to see them tonight and tomorrow night between midnight and 5 a.m. And it's really going to be a great opportunity for you to actually see them this time because we have a new moon, and that makes the sky much darker and easier to see those meteors. Pretty cool, pretty cool. Partly cloudy skies today with a slight delta breeze. Highs today from the 60s at the coast to the 80s in the warmest interior valleys. Lows tonight are going to be around 60. And our current temperature, we've got 68 in Fairfield, at 64 in Napa, Vallejo sitting at 66, and 69 in Vacaville at KUIC.
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Chapel Roan on KUIC, and she has just announced something called the Super Graphic Spectacular. It's going to be a two-night event in L.A. in October, and it's a fundraising event for trans youth and causes in the LGBTQ community. I've got Joan Jett coming up, Justin Bieber, too. Right now it's Plain White Tees on KUIC.

0: Justin Bieber with Daisies on 95.3 KUIC. Lunchtime. Now that the kids are in school, I got to ask you a question. Do you pack them a lunch or do you let them eat the lunch that the school provides? I always ate what the school provided when I was in school. I remember we had some really interesting kind of dishes. I loved the saucy bars. Those were really, really good. Did you have those at your school? The other thing that they had was the pizza. When we were kids, they had pepperoni pizza at school, and each little slice of pepperoni was like a little bowl filled with grease. Remember that? I actually love that. Today, not so much.
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Dave McCallum for Jerry Stewart on today's Best Mix, 95.3 KUIC. Do you follow baseball? Well, the A's and the Giants both have the day off today. Kind of feels like they've both had the last couple of months off, actually. Sad but true. Well, there's always next year. But didn't we say that last year?

0: Alex Warren on 95.3 KUIC. That's Ordinary. Hey, if you have a business or nonprofit organization, you might want to check this out. This evening, the Solano Community Foundation is sponsoring a mixer at their headquarters on Empire Street in Fairfield. And they're doing this as a kind of like a preview of what they do every year, which is something called Live Solano, Give Solano. This is a coordinated effort where all the nonprofits kind of get together and kind of promote their services and their missions and try and get the community involved in what it is that they do to spark more volunteers, more monetary donations, and just serve the community better. Well, that'll be tonight. Again, that's tonight from 5:30 to 7 in Fairfield at their headquarters on Empire Street. And it's always a fun event, and it's a great cause, so you might want to check that out. 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

0: 95.3 KUIC. That's it for me. In for Jerry Stewart. I'll be back tomorrow. Jerry is back in this chair next Monday. Have a great day. Jeff Dorian is next. 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I'm going to leave you with Santana and Simple Minds. 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

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Coming up, Taylor Swift, Katy Perry, and Depeche Mode. 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

0: Well, today the sky is partly cloudy, but that's okay. And, well, no, actually, it's pretty sunny now. A few clouds out there. Weather's ever-changing, and it's a good idea to take a look at our weather right now. Mid-70s, mid to upper 70s for the high today and tomorrow as well. Maybe hitting 80 for your Friday, but definitely hitting the mid-80s on Saturday and maybe even upper 80s on Sunday, maybe 90. But definitely cooler this week than weeks prior, right? Like last week. I don't want to think about last week, but this week definitely cooler. Enjoying the weather here. Enjoying the journey and Katy Perry, which start our next set next on KUIC.
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Well, they're on their final Frontier tour. We're talking about Journey, of course. There's only one sole remaining original member in Journey. That's Neil Sean, founding the group in 1973. And, of course, they're calling it quits after this year, 2026. 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

0: It's your hometown station, 95.3 KUI. See another great music and market. Tonight, Carlos Reyes will be playing at Todos Santos Plaza. 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And the weather is going to be nice out in Concord as well. We're going to be right there in the mid to upper, probably upper 70s for Concord. So get details at KUIC.com under Hometown Happenings for music and market.
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Ah, Let Me Love You. That is Justin Bieber on KUI. See a great hour. Music up ahead. Alanis Morissette's on the way. Bruno Mars. We got Justin Timberlake and a few surprises. So stick around. Also, hometown traffic updates. The commute officially underway. We'll check in with Lyle a little bit later. Right now, we got Kylie Minogue.

0: Ah, Bruno Mars on KUIC. It's a Thursday. It's live eviction Thursday. If you know what I mean. Yeah, Big Brother, another eviction tonight. Big fan of the Big Brother series and, of course, Survivor as well. But right now we are in Big Brother mode. So looking forward to that. Also, a lot of cool things also going on Thursday. We got Music and Market, Toto Santos Plaza in Concord, and Antioch Food Truck Thursdays at the Antioch Community Center. So a whole lot of cool things going on today. Check our website, KUIC.com, at our Hometown Happenings to check it out. And the weather today, it's a beautiful day too, right? Mid-70s for the high today. Very nice weather. Now tomorrow, we're going to start off a little cloudy, but then sunny by the afternoon, and a high in the upper 70s. Over the weekend, we're looking at mid to upper 80s both Saturday and Sunday. And we're looking at traffic. We're looking to Lyle to get a hometown traffic update. That's coming up next, and music from JT.
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0: Good afternoon. Looking pretty good for the Thursday drive. Got a couple of stretches of commute traffic. Eastbound 80, going to see some pockets of brake lights in Vallejo, Fairfield, just outside of Vacaville, and in Davis before the causeway. No accidents are currently being reported along the way on the freeway. Just going to be some hang-around commute traffic. A bit of slowing westbound 80 in Dixon, right around Dixon Avenue, freeing up before Midway Road into Vacaville. I had reports of a recent accident at Dixon Avenue, but everything has cleared up for the Thursday drive. I do have reports of an incident in Fairfield on West Texas Street, right around Beck Avenue. Not an incident, actually, a bit of construction going on at that intersection, so seeing some additional traffic on the surface streets as we continue through the drive. Northbound 680, a pocket of slowing into Fairfield, starting around Cordelia Road. Not too bad of a backup this afternoon. Sluggish traffic Highway 12 around the Rio Vista Bridge. I have reports of an eastbound 12 lane closure right around Highway 160. That is going to be due to some construction this afternoon. No ETA for that to reopen, but sluggish traffic starting back around Acevedo Road, eastbound 12, headed into Rio Vista this afternoon. Eastbound 4 to slow in Concord, your typical commute traffic around the 242 connector. That's your KUIC hometown traffic. I'm Lyle Glass.
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JT on KUIC, your at work station for the 10 and 2 stretch, brought to you by Mancini Sleep World. 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We played ABBA, right? Last hour we heard Dancing Queen. Love that song. 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Coming up, Alanis Morissette. Right now, Mr. George Michael.

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Good afternoon. Eastbound 80, going to see a couple of stretches of brake lights. Moving slow in Fairfield between the 680 connector and Airbase Parkway. I see a little pocket of brake lights out of Vacaville just before Leisuretown Road. And a bit of slow-moving traffic out of Davis before the Causeway. That's going to start slowing down around Richards Boulevard. Should free up headed across the Causeway this afternoon. Your typical pockets of commute traffic. Not currently seeing any accidents to report. For those chunks of slowing, westbound 80 currently moving pretty smooth. Northbound 680, just a pocket of slowing into Fairfield, starting past Gold Hill Road. Highway 12, a couple of stretches of commute traffic through Fairfield and Sassoon. Heavier brake lights around the Rio Vista Bridge on Highway 12. Eastbound 12 taking the brunt of it. I do have reports of a closure of a lane on eastbound 12 due to some construction that's going to be right around the 160 interchange. So heavier traffic eastbound 12 starting around Azevedo Road headed into Rio Vista. That's your KUIC hometown traffic. I'm Lyle Glass.

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0: Barbie. Are they making a new Barbie? I was reading something earlier that, I don't know, some folks in that movie wanted some money, money, money. But we'll see what happens. I mean, the movie was huge, right? The Barbie from, what was it, 2024, I think, right? A couple years ago. And that was a song from the soundtrack. Billie Eilish, Meghan Trainor on the way. Got Shawn Mendes, and we're going to check out with Lyle, see how the roads are looking. We cover the roads you travel here in Solano County, Coco County as well. We got you covered next on KUIC.
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7: Good afternoon. Eastbound 80, still moving slow in Fairfield. Some brake lights hanging around between the 680 connector and about Airbase Parkway. Also going to be moving slow in Davis before the causeway. Traffic starting eastbound 80 around Richards Boulevard. Should free up headed across the causeway for the Thursday drive. Westbound 80 currently moving smooth. Not really seeing any accidents or delays. Actually, I do see a little pocket of brake lights in Fairfield. Westbound 80. That'll be moving slow just before Travis Boulevard. Not currently seeing any accidents there. Not too bad of a backup at all, but a little chunk of brake lights to be prepared for your Thursday drive. Highway 12, your typical pockets of slowing in Fairfield and Sassoon. Seeing a bit heavier traffic around the Rio Vista Bridge. Eastbound 12, moving pretty slow. One of the lanes on eastbound 12 is closed. Got some construction going on right around the 160 connector that's causing that eastbound lane closure. Seeing some heavier traffic starting around Azevedo Road. Going to be slow in all directions, but eastbound 12 definitely taking the majority of the slowing since the lane closure is on that side. Eastbound 4, some stop-and-go traffic in Concord. Your typical brake lights around the 242 connector should free up continuing out of Concord this afternoon. That's your KUIC hometown traffic. I'm Lyle Glass.
8: 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And Jeff Dorian and myself have tickets to see Toto, Christopher Cross, and the Romantics in Wheatland on August 16th. And you'll have a chance to win gift certificates to Ballykeel Estate Winery, Buckhorn Barbecue, the Western Railway Museum, Pacific Ace Hardware, La Cabana, and Sharky's Chicken and Fish. 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

Wow, I think we caught you in the middle of the commute, right? We're underway. Hometown traffic updates this hour. We got Taylor Swift and Pink and Prince, and it is closing time for some folks. Not for me, not for Lyle. We're covering traffic and playing your tunes till 7 o'clock. Right now, set myself.

0: Taylor Swift here on KUIC. I'm Jeff Dorian, and I would like to give a pair of tickets to you if you've not won these yet. Train is coming to the Shoreline Amphitheater. That is Train and Bare Naked Ladies and Matt Nathanson at the Shoreline Amphitheater in Mountain View on the 26th of August. That's a Train concert. Two tickets for a Drive at 5 winner right now. Dial 707-448-KUIC. 707-448-KUIC. Call now. We're going to check traffic in a minute. The weather looking great. A little cloudy today, but that's okay. Upper 70s today and tomorrow. And weekend temperature should be in the mid to upper 80s. So, pair of tickets right now for Train. Dial 707-448-KUIC.
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12: Traffic update.
5: Good afternoon. Got a couple of stretches of slow moving traffic. Had reports of an accident or actually some construction going on Highway 12 at the 160 connector that was blocking an eastbound lane. My reports are indicating that that construction project is clearing up. The lane has reopened. Still moving pretty slow. Eastbound 12. Heavy traffic starting past Azevedo Road. Going to see additional brake lights in all directions. Westbound 12, a bit of slowing, and also slow north and southbound 160 as that construction was right at that little interchange of 12 and 160. Like I said, things are clearing up this afternoon, so should see the brake lights easing as well. Other freeways, just your typical pockets of slowing. Eastbound 4, stop and go in Concord around the 242 connector. Some slow stretches of traffic northbound 680 into Fairfield, starting just before Gold Hill Road. Eastbound 80, your typical pockets of brake lights for the Thursday drive. Gonna see some slow traffic eastbound 80 in Vallejo, Fairfield, and Davis. Just your typical commute traffic. No accidents have been reported. Continuing through the drive. That's your KUIC hometown traffic. I'm Lyle Glass.
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Just Give Me a Reason. That is Pink on KUIC. I'm Jeff Dorian. Coming up, Jennifer Page. We got New Order and Benson Boone and more hometown traffic updates for you on the way. So stick around. Right now, we go to Prince and Purple Rain on KUIC. I never meant to.

0: update.
1: Good afternoon. A couple of stretches of commute traffic rolling through the Thursday drive. Eastbound 80, seeing your typical brake lights. A bit of slow traffic in Vallejo, Fairfield, and Davis. No accidents are currently being reported. Just some commute slowing. Not too heavy a traffic, but a few little backups as you're working your way eastbound 80 this afternoon. Otherwise, looking pretty good. Westbound 80 is moving smooth. Other freeways are seeing more of your typical commute traffic. Highway 12, pockets of slowing in both directions in Fairfield and Sassoon. Also seeing sluggish traffic at the Rio Vista Bridge. Eastbound 12 is moving a bit slower. We did have some construction at the 12-160 connector that was blocking an eastbound lane. That's cleared up this afternoon, seeing the brake lights improving. Eastbound 4 still stop and go in Concord between 680 and Willow Pass Road. More of your typical afternoon traffic there. Not seeing any accidents as we continue through the Thursday drive. 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That's your KUIC hometown traffic. I'm Lyle Glass.

Lonely No More. Rob Thomas here on KUIC. I'm Jeff Dorian. Well, in Sassoon City, it's another dinner and movie in the park event. It's happening tomorrow in Heritage Park, and they're screening the Super Mario Galaxy movie. 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

0: 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We're just shy of 5 o'clock. And of course, at 5 o'clock, it's the Drive at 5, where you get to pick and play your favorite song and walk away with the cool prize as well. That's coming up at the top of the hour. We're going to get there with music from Magic and Nikki Yori coming up.
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0: Dave.
1: Good afternoon. A lot of your typical brake lights rolling through the Thursday drive. Had reports of some construction going on Highway 12 at the 160 connector in Rio Vista that was blocking an eastbound 12 lane. That has cleared up this afternoon. Still seeing some heavier traffic starting eastbound 12 before Emerita Road this afternoon. A couple of pockets of brake lights through Fairfield and Sassoon on Highway 12. No active accidents for the Thursday drive there. Eastbound 80, just your typical pockets of commute traffic this afternoon. Going to see some slowing in Vallejo, Fairfield, and Davis. A little pocket of brake lights out of Vacaville before Midway Road as well, but no accidents are currently being reported. Eastbound 80, just some of your usual commute traffic. Northbound 680, a chunk of slowing into Fairfield starting before Gold Hill Road. Eastbound 4, some stop-and-go traffic in Concord between 680 and Willow Pass Road. Mostly commute traffic. I'm actually seeing reports now, though, of an incident eastbound 4 right around Port Chicago Highway, right past the 242 connector. Some activity on the shoulder. Might be causing a bit of extra traffic. I'll keep an eye on that this afternoon. That's your KUIC hometown traffic. I'm Lyle Glass.
0: 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Take it back. More of today's best mix. 95.3 KUIC.